Hey, everybody. Welcome to this week's We Got the Beat on 91.3 WYEP. Started off the show tonight with The Smiths, a standalone single from 1986, Shoplifters of the World Unite and Take Over. And I assume that that's a metaphor, but with Morrissey's lyrics, you never really know, do you? Followed that up with a track from The Cars' 1984 album, Heartbeat City. The video for the song, Hello Again, actually featured Andy Warhol in it. And hello again to you. Welcome back to a couple of hours set aside to remember how nice it was to turn the radio on in the 1980s. B-52s, Bananarama, Billy Idol coming up. Also, Ultravox, The Alarm, Fine Young Cannibals, and Hoodoo Gurus right now.

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Zach Kime and Deja Monet will open the show. 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

0: A top 30 single for Heaven 17 right there. This Is Mine was released in 1984, as was Paul Weller's song about global anxiety. My Ever-Changing Moods was part of the Style Council's album, Café Bleu. And yeah, it's really the French spelling for blue, but if I tried to pronounce it as a French word, I'd just end up sounding like Inspector Clouseau. Hoodoo Gurus at the top of the set, also from 1984, and the album Stone Age Romeos, which should be noted, was a name they got from a Three Stooges short, and for me, any kind of reference to the Three Stooges is totally fine. I actually remember that particular one, particularly what they did with Butter. The song was I Want You Back, and the next one is Quiche Lorraine. B-52s now. We got the beat on 91.3 WYAP.
1: The skies are charcoal gray. It's a dreary downtown day. But at the end of my 30-foot leash,

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Yeah, that qualifies as good time music, and why not? It's a Friday night in the good-looking city. Billy Idol there, covering Money Money in 1981, a song from 1968. Bananarama and Funboy 3 before that, covering a song from, I think, 64, a Motown song, really saying something, come out in 83. General Public's Tenderness from 84, and B-52s with Keish Lorraine kicked off the set from 1980. And something from the 70s now, a couple things from the 70s, time for the early beat songs. This is, of course, a show that's all about the 80s, but once a

week, I'll play a couple from well, music that kind of set the stage for what the 80s were going to sound like. And this one's an instrumental. It's David Bowie from the album Low, come out in 1977. This is Speed of Life.

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They released an extended version of that, ran more than 6.5 minutes, but yeah, I think 3 minutes and change of Da Da Da by Trio is, that's enough. That's from 1982. Heard the early Beat songs before that on We Got the Beat on 91.3 WYEP from 79, Nick Lowe's Switchboard Susan. And that instrumental was David Bowie's Speed of Life from the album Low, come out in 1977. And Katrina and the Waves are next.

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And that is the first thing just about everybody ever heard from them. Smithereens on 91.3 WYAP, first single from their first album. Pat Genesio took the title from a Japanese short story for that song that's rooted in the memory of somebody that he knew in high school. Blood and Roses, first of a pretty nice string of hits that they had. Fine Young Cannibals right before that, pretty big hit for them. From their last album, She Drives Me Crazy, did great for them in the UK, and even better here where it hit number one. It was brand new in 1988. Something from 1985 right now. And yeah, if you didn't know, this is a show that's all about the music of the 1980s. It's called We Got the Beat, and the Stranglers are next.

0: It's a song about growing up, realizing that sometimes what you want isn't what you need. 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

I've always liked that. And that line, "Under the Anvil of the Sun," is a truly great opening line. That's The Alarm, "Rain in the Summertime." They released that metaphor in 1987. Ultravox, their signature song, "Vienna," from 1980, right before that. And The Stranglers kicked off the set. "Skin Deep" was a single from their 1984 album, "Oral Sculpture." This is We Got the Beat on 91.3 WYAP. I'm Bob Studebaker, and I get to do this every Friday night for a couple of hours. And as of this moment, right here, I still have time to play something from Susie and the Banshees, Wall of Voodoo, Yaz, Julian Cope, the Greg Kinn Band, and this one right here, a song that Malcolm McLaren got sued for.

listen at 1:15 for an interview with me, Kyle Smith, and some songs from Jess's upcoming sixth album, A Mile South of Heaven. That's this Monday afternoon on 91.3 WYEP.

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on We Got the Beat on 91.3 WYAP. And before that, actually, let me do this first. I wanted to work this in somewhere. I'm getting kind of close to running out of time, and this is pretty cool. Now is the time to shape the sound of WYEP's next big countdown. We're looking to find out what you want to include, songs that you think are the greatest of all time. You can vote for up to 20 of them, and then listen for your picks when the countdown airs in September, and it's getting really close to September. Voting is open now at WYEP.org/countdown. Okay, before the fix, Julian Cope, World Shut Your Mouth, the breakup song from Greg Kinn Band, and Malcolm McLaren's Double Dutch started off the set, and that was a pretty big hit for him. It was big enough that some people in South Africa said, hey, that's our song. And lawyers got involved. They went to court. They ended up paying some money. Malcolm McLaren paid some money out of court and got to keep writing credits, and nowadays the people from South Africa show up on the writing credits as well, and I'm sure the lawyers made up pretty well, too. Have the vinyl vault song tonight. Do you remember the band Green on Red? Well, that's what we have right here. This is That's What Dreams. Green on Red, vinyl vault song tonight on We Got the Beat on 91.3 WYAP.

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Zach Keim and Deja Monet will open the show. 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

Yaz, Nobody's Diary from 1983. We got the beat on 91.3 WYEP. Wall of Voodoo covering Ring of Fire in 1980, right before that. And from 1985, the Vinyl Vault song tonight from a band from Tucson, Green on Red. Did you remember That's What Dreams? Please remember to come back, and we'll do this again next Friday night from 8 until 10. I'm Bob Studebaker. Had a great time. Have yourselves a great weekend. And please, do that within the parameters of our nation's laws. Got Susie and the Banshees right here.

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Of course, The Offspring with Pretty Fly for a White Guy from the 1998 album Americana, and Hum from the Sheila Divine kicked off this week's edition of Slacker Rewind. You might not remember the Sheila Divine. If you do, that would probably be the only song you might remember. That got a little bit of attention in 1999, band out of Boston. But man, what a good song. What a great album. New Parade was the name of the full length. My name is Mike Sauter, your host for this journey into classic alternative rock. We do it every 10 until midnight on Fridays here on WYEP. Got some great stuff coming up for you. We're going to be at 11 o'clock counting down the top 10 alternative rock songs from this week in 1990. We also are going to open up the Slacker Rewind notebook with some anniversaries to share with you in the alternative rock world, and so much more. Let's get to it. This is the band out of London known as Drugstore from the mid-90s. This is Solitary Party Groover on Slacker Rewind 91.3 WYEP.

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These days, you don't really think of Seal when you think of alternative rock, but first couple records from Seal were big in the alt-rock world. Crazy from 1991. That was a top five alternative rock hit. We also heard Laid So Low, Tears Roll Down from the band Tears for Fears, and Drugstore with Solitary Party Groover. All right, let's give you another tune that's a bit on the dancey side of things. Get your feet moving. This is Utah Saints. And What Can You Do For Me on Slacker Rewind 91.3 WYEP.

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Our headliner is up-and-coming singer-songwriter Blessing Joe Lee. Clinton Clegg of Pittsburgh band The Common Heart will open this night of free music. 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

This is 91.3 WYEP. It's Slacker Rewind. I'm your host, Mike Sauter. And we just heard from Grantley Buffalo from Truly, well, the album Jubilee from 1998. We heard the song Truly, Truly. Also, 13 Steps Lead Down from Elvis Costello and Utah Saints sampling Eurythmics. And What Can You Do For Me? Hey, I want to let you know that the next free show in the WYEP Neighborhood Concert Series is coming up on Saturday, August 29th at Tall Trees Amphitheater in Monroeville. 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All right, let's open up the Slacker Rewind Live Archive and give you a couple of tunes recorded live. We'll hear something from the English group Ned's Atomic Dustbin in just a couple of minutes. But first, the Mighty Mighty Boss Tones. This is a live recording of the Rascal King.

listen at 1:15 for an interview with me, Kyle Smith, and some songs from Jess's upcoming sixth album, A Mile South of Heaven. That's this Monday afternoon on 91.3 WYEP.

It is the tragically hip, the Canadian rock group with Courage. We also heard Audrey's Eyes from Velocity Girl. Ned's Atomic Dustbin with Not Sleeping Around, live recording of that one. And The Rascal King, the Mighty Mighty Boss Tones, another song from the Slacker Rewind live archive. All right, coming up at 11 o'clock, we're going to count down the top 10 alternative rock songs from this week in 1990. Right now, though, here's the Slacker Rewind Notebook. I want to note today, 74th anniversary of the birth of the late, great Joe Strummer of the Clash fame, and certainly Joe Strummer and the Mescaleros. I was born on this day in 1952. 36 years ago today, the album Ritual de lo Habitual by Jane's Addiction was brand new out in record shops. 30 years ago today, 311 with The Urge opening up, performed at Metropole in the Strip District. And 29 years ago today, on the cover of Rolling Stone magazine, you'd see Liam Howlett of Prodigy with the inscription, "Hot Phenom Prodigy, Catch Fire." Love that. And a couple of birthdays tomorrow to mention. Roland Orzabal of Tears for Fears celebrates his 65th birthday. And Tori Amos turns 59 tomorrow. Happy birthday to both of those, one day in advance, or actually just hours in advance. All right, well, let's get back into it with a band out of Los Angeles called Reach Around. And this song is Big Chair here on Slacker Rewind, 91.3 WYEP.

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4: All right, it's time to get into our countdown phase of the program. We're looking at the top 10 alternative rock songs from this week in 1990. So if you were swanning through your life in the hot August of 1990, what were you doing and what were you listening to? Perhaps some of these songs. At number 10, Happy Mondays, this is Step On.

Jane's Addiction with Stop, number 9 on the alternative rock chart this week in 1990 from the Ritual De Lo Habitual album, which was brand new out in stores today in 1990 on August 21st. We also heard Step On from Happy Mondays. That was number 10 on the countdown. At number 8, let's get to it, World Party, Put the Message in the Box.

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0: While it's obviously a dance floor song, it's also a really good song to listen to in headphones. 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

It is Devo, and that song, Postmodern Man, was number 7 on the U.S. Alternative Rock Chart this week in 1990. At number 8, Put the Message in the Box from World Party off their Goodbye Jumbo album. We pull ourselves up to number 6 on our ladder of great music this week in 1990 on the Alternative Rock Chart. And it was a song that would go on to become a top 40 hit, the only one for this particular band, Concrete Blonde. This is Joey.

The Railway Children. That is a group out of the Greater Manchester area in England. Every Beat of the Heart was the name of that song. We also, that was number 5 on the alternative rock chart this week in 1990. At number 6, Joey from Concrete Blonde. Interestingly, both of those songs that we just heard, Every Beat of the Heart from the Railway Children and Joey from Concrete Blonde, they both topped the alternative rock chart. But certainly, Joey, much more well-remembered song than Every Beat of the Heart, although both great songs for sure. But Concrete Blonde, that song later went on to become a top 40 hit, which certainly gives it more of its staying power, I suppose. All right, let's get into the top 4 of our list of the top 10 songs from the alternative rock chart from this week in 1990. Number 4, it was Iggy Pop from the Brick by Brick album and Home.

0: WYEP's Neighborhood Concert Series is in Monroeville on Saturday, August 29th at Tall Trees Amphitheater for a free show with Devin Gilfillian. Zach Keim and Deja Monet will open the show. 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
1: Number 3.

That song was number two on the alternative rock chart this week in 1990. Jealous from Gene Loves Jezebel. It had topped the chart, but it was starting to slip down and move to number two this week in 1990. Number three, it was The Crying Scene from Aztec Camera and Home from Iggy Pop at number four. Well, the number one song is not one that, I don't want to say it's not well remembered, but it certainly isn't as iconic from songs from 1990 as you might think for topping the alternative rock chart this week in 1990. It was from David Jay, of course, who was in Love and Rockets and Bauhaus fame. It's from a solo release that he put out called Songs from Another Season. And this is I'll Be Your Chauffeur.

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That is Monster Magnet, Negasonic Teenage Warhead. That was from 1995, from the band's third album, Dopes to Infinity. And it was their next release that had Space Lord, which made them a much bigger band. Got a lot of airplay on MTV for that one. But that was a great single from the previous album. And also in there, I'll Be Your Chauffeur from David J. Well, that's it, sports fans. We're almost at the end of another edition of Slacker Rewind. It's our two-hour journey into classic alternative rock every Monday through Friday, every Friday from 10 until midnight. Thank you so much for spending some time with this great music. Hope you enjoyed it, and I'll be back next week for more of this kind of fun, if you dig it. I'm going to leave you with one from Robin Hitchcock from his Perspex Island release in 1991, and this is Ultra Unbelievable Love.

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Good morning. Thank you so much for tuning in to 91.3 WYEP. I'm Jess, and finally, it's the weekend. We are officially past midnight, and it is Saturday morning. I'm here every Saturday from 12 until 4, so we are just getting started. And as always, just happy to be here. It is a joy, really, every week for me to do this. So I hope that you're doing okay. You know, you made it through another week of August. I can't believe how fast the time is going by this summer. But let's talk about what's coming up in our time here together, in particular, this 12 o'clock hour and all the music that is coming up. We are going to hear from Peter, Bjorn, and John very shortly. I also have some new music from Fruition this hour. A little bit later on, we're going to hear from De La Soul and a brand new track from Echo and the Bunnymen. That's right, brand new music from them. And later on, Santa Gold, Bridget Calls Me Baby, and Snail Mail. Keep it here on 91.3 WYEP. This next artist I have for you has a brand new album coming out next week, August 28th. It's called Wild Out. Let's take a listen to Jim James's latest release, Come Again, on 91.3 WYEP.

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along with Chet Vincent and the music industry, Mirabelle Skipworth, Kasten Guffey of My Politic, and Lindsay Libro. 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

New music from Fruition on 91.3 WYEP. They have a brand new album coming out next week. It's called Something More. It'll be their 8th studio album. And earlier this spring in an interview, they talked about this album and how it was a culmination of 2 decades of making music together as Fruition. And the album is about things that they've learned, but also things that they've had to unlearn. Quoted as saying the truth of the album is in kicking bad habits and letting go of control and questioning our motives and approaching each session with open hearts and fairness. So this new album, Something More, comes out next week, August 28th. Peter Bjorn and John, right before that, we also heard one from Moby that was Porcelain. And Jim James started us off. He also has a brand new album coming out next week called Wowed Out. And from that, we just heard Come Again. Thanks so much for tuning in to 91.3 WYEP. I'm Jess, and I'm glad to have you along right here, right now, in your Saturday morning. More music coming up from De La Soul, new music from Vince Staples, and a little bit later on, I'm going to throw in some Santa Gold and Bridget Calls Me Baby. But up next, a brand new track from Echo and the Bunnymen. Let's take a listen to Brussels is Haunted. 91.3 WYEP.

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Zach Keim and Deja Monet will open the show. 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

Brand new music from Vince Staples on 91.3 WYEP, and he's playing the Roxian on November 6th. And of course, more information about that show and other upcoming events is found at WYEP.org/concerts. De La Soul right before that, and Echo and the Bunnymen started us off. They have a brand new track, Brussels is Haunted. They have a new album called Apples for Isaac. I'm not sure of the release date of this brand new album, but it will be their first album in about 12 years. 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This next artist I have for you is actually playing the Roxian very soon, in about a month. In October. 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

The latest from Bridget Calls Me Baby on 91.3 WYEP, and they're playing Mr. Smalls on October 16th. And speaking of concerts, Santa Gold, who we just heard right before that, headlined a secret concert this past week. People waited in a parking lot in Chapel Hill, North Carolina, for a bus to take them to an undisclosed location. And this is part of something called the Music Experiment Concert. And I guess the experiment is that they don't disclose the concert venue. I think they let you know who the artist is. And this is happening in just a couple of other cities: Portland, Oregon, New York, LA, and Chapel Hill, North Carolina. And I guess fans are able to win tickets to go to these sort of like secret concerts, right? Santa Gold recently headlined, and we just heard Disparate Youth right before Bridget Calls Me Baby, and Snail Mail starts us off. They're playing the Roxanne I mentioned earlier on October 7th. More information, of course, about those shows and other upcoming events at WYP.org/concerts. I'm Jess, and I thank you, as always, for tuning in to 91.3 WYEP. I got a couple more songs to play for you, and then we are going to wrap up this 12 o'clock hour. Here is the latest from Temple's Jetstream Heart.

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Where the Music Comes First to 91.3 WYEP. Good morning, I'm Jess, and I'm glad to have you here in these very early hours of Saturday morning. I'm here every Saturday from 12 until 4, so we just finished up our 12 o'clock hour not too long ago, and I'm looking ahead at this 1 a.m. hour, and it looks pretty good to me. We have a lot coming up. I have new music from Orville Peck coming up very shortly. We're also going to hear the latest from Eddie Ninevolt and a new track from Tori Amos a little bit later on, some Kurt Vile and some Jesse Wells, but some old favorites. I have an acoustic track for you from Radiohead. That's coming up. We're also going to hear from Crowded House and Alice in Chains and Ben Gibbard coming up this hour as well. Keep it here on 91.3 WYEP. Now, this next artist I have for you just released their 20th studio album yesterday, but we're going to go back a couple of years and take a listen to their album, or a track from their 2021 album, OK Human. Here's Weezer and all my favorite songs right here on 91.3 WYEP.

Listen at 1:15 for an interview with me, Kyle Smith, and some songs from Jess's upcoming sixth album, A Mile South of Heaven. That's this Monday afternoon at 91.3 WYEP.

Too Little Too Late by Orville Peck on 91.3 WYEP. The new album from Orville Peck, Mule, comes out on September 18th. Ben Gibbard right before that, and Weezer started us off with All My Favorite Songs. That's from the 2021 album, OK Human, but they just released their 20th studio album yesterday. It's called the Gold Album, and it's a quick listen. It's only about a half hour long, so Weezer, always with some new music. Thanks so much for tuning in to 91.3 WYEP. I have Tori Amos coming up shortly. Also, that acoustic track from Radiohead. And a little bit later on, Kurt Vile and Alice in Chains. But up next, Crowded House, Don't Dream, It's Over.

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New music from Eddie Ninevolt on 91.3 WYEP, Pittsburgh's independent music source. That was called Blowing Up, and it is from the new album Down Here, which comes out on November 6th. And right before that, we heard an acoustic version of Fake Plastic Trees by Radiohead. And that version of Fake Plastic Trees can be found on the Clueless soundtrack. You know, from the movie Clueless. It got me thinking, who else is on this soundtrack? I just never thought about it. So I looked it up, and it looks like Cracker, Counting Crows, Luscious Jackson, World Party, Radiohead as we know, the Beastie Boys, the Mighty Mighty Boss Stones, Coolio, and a few more artists on the original motion picture soundtrack for Clueless. I might have to check that out. Tori Amos right before that, and Crowded House started us off. Don't Dream It's Over. I'm Jess, and I thank you once again for tuning in to 91.3 WYEP. I'm here every Saturday from 12 until 4. It is really great. I think that I'd like to think I'm kicking off the weekend for you, you know, really.

I'm WYP Midday host Kyle Smith, and a song that I think belongs on WYP's Greatest Songs of All Time countdown is REM's I Believe.

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Nice. Nice brand new song from Kurt Vile. That was called Chance to Bleed, and you heard it right here on 91.3 WYEP. Alice in Chains right before that, and Jesse Wells started us off. I mentioned before that Jesse Wells plays at Stage AE, and that show is on October 20th. And of course, more information about that show can be found at WYEP.org/concerts. Take a look at that concert calendar. Couple more tracks to play for you, and then we're going to jump right into that 2 o'clock hour. Here is one from Jungle, The Wave.

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The Flaming Lips on 91.3 WYEP, and at the top of the hour, we heard the latest from Noah Kahan. That was Doors. Thanks so much for tuning in to 91.3 WYEP. We're about halfway through our time here together. I'm Jess. I wrap up about 4 o'clock, but lots of music coming up, of course, in this next hour. This hour, I should say, and next hour as well. So I hope you are hanging in there and enjoying the music so far. If you have just tuned in, welcome. Glad to have you. Let me tell you what's coming up in this 2 o'clock hour. Modest Mouse, very shortly. I also have brand new music from Cage the Elephant. A little bit later on, I have REM and a new track from Balin. And toward the end of the hour, Leon Bridges and Michael Penn. Keep it here on 91.3 WYEP. Up next, Johnny Blue Skies and the Dark Clouds. Don't Let Go.

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Zach Keim and Deja Monet will open the show. 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

Brand new music from Cage the Elephant on 91.3 WYEP. That was Beaches in Tennessee. We heard Del Amitri right before that and Modest Mouse with Dashboard. I always like that song. They're playing at the Citizens Live at the Wiley on October 10th. And right before that, Johnny Blue Skies and the Dark Clouds, Don't Let Go. And Johnny Blue Skies and the Dark Clouds playing at the Peterson Events Center on October 9th. So if you are interested, you could just go see Johnny Blue Skies on October 9th, Modest Mouse, October 10th. I know Interpol is October 6th. I know Bridget Calls Me Baby is the 16th. A lot happening in October. Thank you for tuning in to 91.3 WYEP. I'm Jess, and here we are in our 2 o'clock hour, early hours of Saturday morning. I'm always just so glad to be here. I have REM coming up shortly. We're going to hear from Steve Lacy. Steve Lacy has a brand new track. Michael Penn a little bit later on. And toward the end of the hour, Monrovia. 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

Panda Bear and Sonic Boom on 91.3 WYEP, A Question of When. We heard REM right before that, and starting off that little set there, brand new music from Balin that was called Swim. So our next free show in the WYEP Neighborhood Concert Series is coming up on Saturday, August 29th at Tall Trees Amphitheater in Monroeville. Join us for Modern Soul and R&B singer Devin Gaffillion. Music begins at 5 p.m. with two Pittsburgh artists, Zach Keim and Deja Mania. All Neighborhood Concert Series shows are all ages and open to the public. 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Steve Lacy has a brand new album called Oh Yeah. Let's take a listen to his latest release, The Feeling, right here on Where the Music Comes First, 91.3 WYEP.

Listen at 1:15 for an interview with me, Kyle Smith, and some songs from Jess's upcoming 6th album, A Mile South of Heaven. That's this Monday afternoon at 91.3 WYEP.

Leon Bridges has a brand new album coming out next month. It's called Happiness Anytime. From that, we just heard his latest, Light the Way. Michael Penn, right before that, taking us back to 1989. That was called No Myth. And Steve Lacy started us off with his latest track, The Feeling, all right here on 91.3 WYEP. I'm Jess, and as always, I'm glad to be here and happy that you're tuned in right now to 91.3 WYEP in these very early hours of Saturday morning. And I'm going to finish up this 2 o'clock hour with just a couple more tracks. 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

Thanks so much for tuning in to 91.3 WYEP. I'm Jess, and here we are finally in our last hour here together. I'm excited. I'm looking ahead at this 3 o'clock hour, and I like what I see. Well, I put it together really for you, so there's that. Let me tell you what's coming up. I have Granddaddy coming up shortly. We're going to hear new music from Rostam this hour and something new from Stephen Wilson Jr. But I have Cut Copy coming up and CeeLo Green and a brand new track from Alabama Shakes, who announced that their new album is coming out next week, if you can believe it. So a lot happening in this 3 o'clock hour. Let's get back to it. I'm starting off this set with Led Zeppelin, No Quarter.

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Where the Music Comes First, a 91.3 WYEP Feeble Little Horse, brand new music. That was called Rewind. Granddaddy right before that, and Led Zeppelin started us off, No Quarter. LA folk singer, songwriter Jess Williamson is coming to WYEP this Monday for a live and direct session. Listen at 1:15 for an interview with Kyle Smith and some songs from Jess's upcoming sixth album, A Mile South of Heaven. That's this Monday afternoon on 91.3 WYEP. More music on the way in this 3 o'clock hour. Cut Coffee coming up shortly. I also have that new track from Rostam. A little bit later on, Alabama Shakes and the Fruit Bats. But up next, The War on Drugs, Under the Pressure.

I'm WYEP morning host Joey Spehar, and a song that I think belongs on WYEP's Greatest Songs of All Time countdown is Speed Trap Down by Jason Isbell.

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Stephen Wilson Jr. on 91.3 WYEP, Pittsburgh's independent music source. That is brand new music called Hardwired. We heard Cut Copy right before that. Also one from Rostam, that was Back of a Truck. And The War on Drugs started us off with Under the Pressure. Well, now is the time to shape the sound of WYEP's next big countdown. 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Well, this next band I have for you has a brand new album coming out on August 28th. Alabama Shakes, I Must Be Dreaming, brand new album. My goodness, I just keep stumbling over my words. Anyways, they have a brand new album coming out next week. Let's take a listen to their latest track, I Feel Hope Coming by Alabama Shakes, 91.3 WYEP.

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Zach Keim and Deja Monet will open the show. 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

where the music comes first on 91.3 WYEP. We just heard from the Fruit Bats. That was called The Landfill. CeeLo Green right before that, and Alabama Shakes started off that set. I mentioned earlier they have a brand new album coming out next week, August 28th. I'm Jess, and I am headed out, and I hope that you enjoy the rest of your weekend. I'll be back next week with a brand new playlist for you. I'm already looking forward to it, so have a great weekend. I hope next week is awesome for you, and I'm going to leave you with a couple of tracks to finish up our 3 o'clock hour and our time here together. Here is one from Bleachers, brand new music, We Should Talk, 91.3 WYEP.

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We just heard from Billy Strings featuring Willie Nelson. That was California Sober. Is that even allowed in Pittsburgh? We also heard from Teddy Swims. That was Mr. Know-It-All. I have a ton of tracks on the way just for you. 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

You're still listening to 91.3 WYEP. Poonam here. We just heard from U2. That was Streets of Dreams. Bruce Springsteen before that, It's Hard to Be a Saint in the City. That's from 1973's Greetings from Asbury Park. The White Stripes before that with Seven Nation Army. And we started our set off with the Womack Sisters. That was Chauffeur. LA folk songwriter Jesse Williamson is coming to WIEP this Monday for a live and direct session. Listen at 1:15 for an interview with Kyle Smith and some songs from Jess's upcoming sixth album, A Mile South of Heaven. That's this Monday afternoon on 91.3 WIEP. I'm going to keep it rolling with the music here. 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

Listen at 1:15 for an interview with me, Kyle Smith, and some songs from Jess's upcoming sixth album, A Mile South of Heaven. That's this Monday afternoon at 91.3 WYEP.

You're still listening to 91.3 WYEP. Poonam here. We just heard from Humbird. That was Daughter of Empire. Their new album drops September 25th, and it is entitled Morning When It Comes. Foo Fighters before that with Everlong, and we started off our set with Medium Build. That was Home Depot. They have a new album out on September 4th. That's coming up. It is called King of Having Fun. I'm going to keep it short and sweet. We have a new album from Slowpulp coming out on September 18th. Here is the first single off that track. It's a good one. Here is Better Man.

WYEP's Neighborhood Concert Series is headed to the Andrew Carnegie Free Library and Music Hall on September 19th. Our headliner is up-and-coming singer-songwriter Blessing Jolie. Clinton Clegg of Pittsburgh band The Common Heart will open this night of free music. 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

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Poonam here. We just heard from the Laurel Lowlives. That was August. The Laurel Lowlives are WYEP's local 913 artist for August. You can find that recent live and direct session on our website. That's WYEP.org/local913. Before that, we heard The Head and the Heart. That was Down in the Valley, and that's off their 2011 self-titled. We heard from Slowpulp. That was Better Man, and that is going to be off their newest album that is due out September 18th. It is called Melody. Now is the time to shape the sound of WYEP's next big countdown. We want to know what songs you think are the greatest of all time. 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

Hello and good morning, Pittsburgh. My name is Poonam, and you are listening to 91.3 WYEP. We just heard from Death Cab for Cutie. That was Stone Over Water, and that's off their latest record, I Built You a Tower. Peter Gabriel, before that, we heard In Your Eyes. Don't that make you feel like you're in a John Cusack movie? I love it. We have more music on the way. Let's start off with some MJ Lenderman.

times unknown. It's a remarkable coming-of-age saga for any kid who has ever felt awkward, left out, alone. And I'd say that's most of us at some point in our adolescence. It's uncanny how Ian captures the desperate ache to belong. Once we survive that, we're ready for the world. Let us know what your picks are for the greatest songs of all time. 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

You're still listening to 91.3 WYEP. Poonam here. We just heard from Miss Julia Jacklin. That was Get Away From Me, I Think I'll Love You Soon. And that's going to be off her latest album, The Gem, due out September 25th. I feel like I say this all the time. I love Julia Jacklin. She is such a performer. Before that, we heard Grace Potter. That was Ready, Set, Go. And to start us off, we heard some MJ Lenderman. She's Leaving You, and that's off 2024's Manning Fireworks. We have more music on the way. Let's start off with some Beths here on WYEP.

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You're still listening to 91.3 WYEP. Poonam here. We just heard from Brooke Annabelle. That was Make You Mine, and that's off her latest album, Boulder Font. Johnny Marr and the Healers before that with Down on the Corner. We heard from Houndmouth. That was their track Tiger Blood, and that's off their latest album, Lordy. And we started off our set with the Beths. That was Watching the Credits. WYEP has their next neighborhood concert series coming up Saturday, August 29th at the Tall Trees Amphitheater in Monroeville. Join us for modern soul and R&B singer Devin Gilfillian. Music begins at 5 p.m. with two Pittsburgh artists, Zach Keim and Deja Monia. 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

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Poonam here. You just heard some Old Crow Medicine Show featuring Molly Tuttle, and that was a new one. That was Last American Waltz. We heard from Billy Price. That was I Was a Fool. Before that, Cat Stevens gave us Moonshadow, and we started off our set with Weezer featuring the band Wednesday. That was We Might As Well Be Strangers, and that's off their latest album, The Gold Album. Now is the time to shape the sound of WYEP's next big countdown. We want to know what songs you think are the greatest of all time. 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I'm going to get on out of here and enjoy my weekend, and I hope you enjoy your weekend too. I'm going to leave you with some new Yard Act here on WYEP. Have a good one.

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0: from E-Town Hall in the foothills of the Rocky Mountains, it's E-Town with this week's guests. From Nashville, Tennessee, the Warren Treaty. From Colorado, musician, author, and music therapist, Mac Bailey. And from Chicago, Illinois, the American songster, Dom Flemons. I'm Helen Forster. Right now, join me in welcoming our host, Nick Forster.
1: Thank you, everybody. Thank you, Helen. Welcome to E-Town. We got big stuff going on today. We're super excited to have the Warren Treaty back. The last thing we did together was a thing we did via Zoom during COVID. You remember all those times. And actually, despite the distance and the technology, it was really cool. We did a cover of a Staple Singer song, Freedom Highway, for our 30th anniversary. Should definitely check it out on YouTube, but not now, not right now. Don Flemons is here. He's somebody I've been around for a long time. He's never been on E-Town before, but he's a voracious consumer of music and information and history, a dedicated performer. He puts it all together, makes a sound all his own. And we're super excited to have the American songster with us this week on E-Town. We've got Mac Bailey. Mac is a musician, but he's also a music therapist. He's somebody who discovered the power of music in helping healing in a variety of ways. He's here, and he's going to be part of the show later on. Right now, it's the power couple, Michael Trotter Jr. and Tanya Trotter, and their band, The Warren Treaty. Theirs is a great love story with all the peaks and valleys and challenges and perseverance. And it seems kind of like now is their time. Some of you remember that Michael is an Army vet, active duty in Iraq with all that PTSD and trauma that you might imagine. Tanya was making a name for herself as a singer in the soul and gospel circles when they met and married. They put out their first record in 2018. They just released their third this time. Spoiler alert, it's on a major label, country record company label. So it's like, who knows? Who knows what might happen? And the beautiful thing about that is that they're transcending labels, which is a great thing. They've got all the stuff. They're great singers. They're great humans. They're winning awards. They're getting all kinds of attention. Country, Americana, and rock and roll worlds. We're happy to have them back. Please welcome to the stage here at E-Town Hall, this time with their band, The War and Treaty.
2: Hello, E-Town. Hello, E-Town. E-Town.
3: Oh, it feels good to see smiling faces.
2: My name is Michael Trotter Jr. Hi, folks. How y'all doing out there tonight?
3: And I'm Tanya Trotter. How are you?
2: We're the Warren Treaty, and we're happy to be here. We do have a song that we would like to do, and we love coming out here because it's the only time we get a chance to play with Nick. So we're going to have Nick come on back out. Come on, Nick. This song was written in 2019, and pretty much I wrote the song after learning of the passing of the legendary, the great John Prine. And, you know, it just burned. You know, we had plans, and I just wanted to write a song that talks about yesterday's burn. I said, at least by tomorrow, you won't feel yesterday's burn. And this is the song, Yesterday's Burn. Let's go.

0: Thank you.
1: Yes. Yes, you guys sound great. And it's real. You're keeping it real. Michael, I appreciate the fact that you screwed that up.
2: That was the aim. I was hoping to do that.
1: Listen, it's endearing.
2: Yes, it is.
1: It's endearing. There's enough perfect singers out there.
2: That's right.
1: Yeah.
2: That's right.
1: What do you need? Another Taylor Swift show or something? Come on.
2: That's right.
1: Let's keep it real.
2: Keep it real.
1: It's great to see you both. Welcome back to
3: E-Town. You too.
1: I was there in Nashville in September when you guys won Duo of the Year at the Americana Awards celebration. And it was, yeah. No, it was really cool. And I kind of love the fact that the lines are blurry. You're on a country label. Does that mean you have to get new outfits now, stuff like that? Or...
3: You know, it's very interesting because I think that life is one blurred line. You think,
1: totally.
3: You think about it, we're all kind of blended and we're all connected in some way. So,
1: I agree with you, Tanya, that the blurring the lines is a good thing.
3: Yeah.
1: That helps us discover the things we have in common rather than the things that divide us.
3: Yes.
1: And in the music world in Nashville, it has been sometimes hard to break through, and it was lovely to see. You weren't the only ones. There was a lot of diversity. There was all kinds of interesting stuff happening under the banner of Americana, which it should.
3: Yes. You know?
1: Yeah.
2: Americana is the savior of music.
1: Oh, wow.
2: It is. I think that what we forget is the reason why that genre was actually created is because country music stars who we loved, such as Emmylou Harris, Marty Stewart,
3: Jim Lauderdale,
2: Lucinda, the term and the genre Americana was created to house those legends. And it is because of them that Ty and I were actually even discovered.
1: Yeah.
3: Yeah.
1: We are proud of the fact that we've been blurring those lines for a long, long time. And all of those people have been on E-Town and been a part of our story and our history. But being on a major label, you got a big team now behind you and all these people kind of giving you advice. And is there anything that you've learned from these folks that has been useful?
2: Well, I'll tell you what. Nobody's given us any advice at all, and that's pretty weird. But I will say this much. The thing I have learned about our journey is we've got a mission, we've got a purpose, and we are trying to reach the world with just one message. Love is not dead, and neither is unity, and we are stronger together than apart.
1: Yeah. Mm-hmm.
2: And that's all we care about, you know? Yeah. So Universal is...
3: Yeah. They've been great.
2: Universal's backing us on that, and... Hallelujah.
3: Yeah. They've been great to us. They just told us to just be ourselves. Is there any advice they've given? It's just be yourself.
1: Yeah. I want to ask you about two things. One is in this sort of country-ish direction that you're sort of leaning, I couldn't help but notice some of the songs include words like six-pack and rock me like a wagon wheel. And, you know, there's some country stuff sneaking in there. So do you feel like that's just something you need to do, or is that just the way it's working out?
3: You know, we've been doing this for about, since 2013, 14, and we would do songs like that all the time, folky, you know, with the tambourine and foot stomping, and using those words. Again, it goes back to blurring the lines because, you know, my family's from New Bern, North Carolina, so wagon wheels was a part of my life, and grits and pigs and hogs and all that good
2: stuff. The six-pack part is me.
3: Yeah.
1: Yeah.
2: I've always had a six-pack on the side. So,
1: What about the ice cream and the reruns of Golden Girls? Who's
2: that's
1: that?
2: Me.
1: That's
2: you.
3: Definitely him.
2: I'm in love with all those Golden Girls.
3: Yes,
2: I'm in love with them.
3: Yeah. Anything over 70, I have to be very cautious of. I stand beside him. He can be taken.
2: He's not lying.
3: I'm not lying. I'm telling you the truth.
2: I'm not for the Cougars. I'm with the Sabretooths.
3: Yeah. I'm a Cougar. He likes the Sabretooths. I thought you know.
1: I think it's a beautiful journey that you guys are on. I love the fact that you're sharing this message of being connected. Love matters. Love is the thing that solves these issues, and we can do this if we stay together.
3: Yeah.
1: Meanwhile, lovely to have you back. Let's hear some more music. Welcome back, if you would, War and Treaty.

0: War and Treaty. Michael Trotter Jr., Tanya Trotter, along with Maxwell Brown on guitar, Bam Holmes on the drums, and Tom Davis on the bass. The record is called Lover's Game, and they will be back to play some more music after a little while.
1: Your visit to E-Town is made possible in part by the Scientific and Cultural Facilities District, or SCFD, one of the largest cultural funding mechanisms in the United States, supporting nearly 300 organizations in the greater Denver area. 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

0: I'm Nick Forster. You are listening to E-Town, The War and Treaty. We'll be back. Play some more music in just a little while. And coming up, Don Flemons is here, the American songster. He's got a new record that also leans a little country. It's called Travelin' Wildfire. He will be up in just a little while. So I had mentioned that Michael Trotter came back from Iraq, and like so many veterans, he had some mental health issues, some challenges, PTSD, depression, suicidal thoughts. And those guys wove some of those issues into their earlier songs. Our interview guest this week is Mac Bailey. He was also a professional touring musician. He was with the Limelighters. He fronted a John Denver cover show. He also has suffered from depression, and music pulled him through. So he then decided to get his master's degree in neurologic music therapy, driven by his desire to learn how the brain responds to music. He now spends his time researching new healing techniques for military veterans and at-risk populations struggling with PTSD. He founded a nonprofit called Music Therapy of the Rockies, and he's here today to talk to us about the impact of his work. Please welcome to E-Town, Mac Bailey.
1: Thank you, Nick.
0: Hey, Mac. Welcome. First, let me ask you about your gig with the Limelighters. Was that was more than 10 years you were with them, right?
1: Yes. I got to sing with all the original members. They were actually my first musical influence. I was who my dad had their album. So yeah. Glenn Yarborough was my mentor. And
0: you were Limelighters, not Kingston Trio.
1: He was Limelighters, which made me Limelighters.
0: Yeah. Awesome. And it was a good experience being in that band. And
1: it was.
0: Traveling.
1: Yeah. Loved the harmonies, loved the arrangements.
0: Yeah. How did this transition happen from traveling and touring and playing music to studying about brain function?
1: It was when the economy fell out in 2007, 2008, and I, as a touring musician, always had that fear of what happens if that gig isn't there anymore, and what do you have to turn back on? And so I decided to go back to school at the age of 50 and got my master's in music therapy, and greatest gift I ever gave myself.
0: That's cool. That's cool. And are you somebody who was also curious about the sort of physical role that music played on your own mental health or state of mind?
1: Absolutely. I mean, in my research since I've been doing this, there's two real major parts. I believe that trauma, PTSD, depression, they're as neurologic as they are psychological. I think there's a way neurologically to put the brain in the best position possible to then do the therapy and do the work.
0: Yeah. Well, talking about the therapy and the work, tell me the kinds of situations you find yourself in, the kinds of people you're working with, and what do you do?
1: We work with veterans, and we work with Thistle Farms, an organization out of Nashville that works with addiction and survivors of sex trafficking. And we have a three-part program. We do mindfulness exercises to just give them coping skills. And then I present each one of them with a brand new Breedlove guitar. And I teach them coping skills with the guitar, but they don't realize that I'm also working with them neurologically. So for example, the PTSD brain, when we look at brain images, it shows that the prefrontal cortex is hypoactive, and the limbic system, which is the memories and motions, is hyperactive. So the brain's kind of operating like a teeter-totter with one side on the ground. If you look at a dominant effect, that means that every decision is based on a memory or an emotion, which we see that stereotypically from veterans and other survivors. Mm-hmm. And so when we give them a guitar, we only have them do finger picking, and we teach them tab. So the prefrontal cortex is responsible for initiation of fine motor movement. So therefore, we'd only do finger picking. Mm-hmm. The other thing that happens in the prefrontal cortex is the acquisition of new language. So when they're learning tab, it's a new language. And so we're boosting that part.
0: To right try to get that equilibrium, yeah.
1: Yeah. And then the brain can operate the way it's supposed to.
0: Yeah. And am I right that one of the exercises you do involves pulling the first string of the guitar in a way that can be reminiscent of another function?
1: So I have them take their index finger, put it on the high E string, pull it up towards the B string, feel that tension, and just hold it, and then lower it back down. Don't release it. And do that a couple of times, and 100% of the time, they equate that to the trigger finger. Mm-hmm. You know, my line is always, if you have a desire to pull a trigger, I'd rather you do that with a guitar string. So,
0: yeah. And in this process, are these people who you're working with also writing songs? Are you using language? I guess it's the age-old question, which comes first, the music or the lyrics?
1: I think what happens is we've started the process where we're putting the brain in the right position. We've already started the talking. And by the time they get to the songwriters, it's flowing. And, cool. And I tell them, if you do not brand yourself, others will brand you for you. So this gives them the opportunity to be in control of their story, of how it's told, how they tell it, and how they live it.
0: Can you give me an example of somebody who went through the program and for whom this was impactful?
1: Our most powerful story was a gentleman who came, and I'm not kidding when I say that his biceps were the size of my thighs. I mean, this guy was a monster of a guy, but he was quiet, very internal, but he loved the guitar. And his story was that he was a guard in Iraq at the base in the tower. And he remembered seeing this little 8-year-old girl out playing in the streets.
0: Oh boy.
1: And then some men came and took her away. And then the next time he sees her, she's walking towards the base and she has an explosive vest on. And they have either threatened her family or killed her family or whatever. And so she's crying and he's yelling at her, please don't do this. Don't do this. And she keeps walking. So the first shot is at her feet. She keeps walking. And so he has to shoot her. And it saved his life and it saved everybody in the base. But how do you make sense of that when you come home?
0: Right.
1: And so they wrote this song that the chorus is, don't dry my tears, I earn them. Don't drown me in them either. Just help me find my way through the only thing that I could do.
0: Yeah.
1: I still really believe that the brain is the hardware and the mind and thoughts are the software. And if the hardware's not working well, the software's not going to work well.
0: Yeah.
1: And I truly believe that when somebody experiences a trauma that goes against all reasoning, that it affects the health of the blood vessels in the brain. And I think music has that ability to create new neural pathways and improve the health of the blood vessels.
0: Yeah. We certainly know that music can bring people together and open their hearts at the same time. And that alone is powerful in
1: the
0: this day and age.
1: Yeah.
0: Break down those borders.
1: Yeah.
0: Well, let me do two things. One, is there a website if people want to learn more about the work you're doing?
1: MusicTherapyOfTheRockies.org.
0: MusicTherapyOfTheRockies.org. Okay, cool. Mac Bailey, last thing I want to ask you is, do you want to sing a song?
1: Only if you'll join me.
0: Yeah?
1: All right. I would love to.
0: Let's do it.
1: Love this guitar.
0: You can't have it.

0: Matt Bailey.
1: Thank you very much.
0: Founder of the Music Therapy of the Rockies, representing John Denver. Mac, thanks for being with us.
2: Thank you.
0: You guys holding up okay? So much more to come. So Dr. Dom Flemons, he is known as the American Songster. He performs music that spans over a century of American roots, and not only is he a virtuoso on a bunch of different instruments like the banjo and guitar and harmonica, but he's also a music scholar, actor. He's the force behind Nashville's American Songster Radio and the documentary series The Real Wild West. Dom's got a new solo album out called Traveling Wildfire, and it includes mostly original songs, some covers. It also leans in a decidedly country and then also Western direction. But he knows so much about American music. Happy to have him. Please welcome to E-Town for his first visit, Dom Flemons.

Well, folks, it's just a pleasure to be here with you all. Well, I'm going to have this wonderful band join me on these two numbers here. These are two from the brand new record, Traveling Wildfire. The first of these two here is a song called Slow Dance With You. And this is one that my wife calls the one with the pretty chorus. And this is a song that I just I wanted to get a classic country feel of two people coming together. And as many country songs, the situation's never perfect in it every single way, but it's still perfect for that moment to happen. So here we go, a slow dance with you.

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Well, now, sort of jumping on to the other side of the coin, this is one that's a... It comes from a little bit of a darker time in my life and trying to, you know, rise above it. I was living in this one-bedroom apartment, and I was looking outside my window, and I saw a flock of geese, and one goose had broken its wing. And so when the winter came on, the whole flock flew away except for this one goose, and I watched this one goose sort of fend for itself for two whole winter seasons. Because when the flock came back, it didn't accept that one back, and so I got to thinking about that. This is one called It's Cold Inside. One, two, three, four.

0: Don Flemons, the American songster. Welcome.
1: Welcome to E-Town.
0: I didn't mention that you were one of the founding members of the Carolina Chocolate Drops. Mm-hmm. And Grammy Award winning, big time stuff. What a journey. And as I understand it, you grew up in Arizona.
2: That's right.
0: Got a head start thinking about folk music and playing on the streets.
2: Yeah, that's correct.
0: What kind of songs did you play when you were starting out?
2: Gosh, I played a whole variety of stuff. Everything from Hank Williams and Jimmy Rogers to Chuck Berry and a lot of doo-wop as well. Oh, I used to do a lot of that.
0: Yeah. And then, am I right that there was the, was it called the Black Banjo Gathering or something like that?
2: That's
0: happened
2: correct.
0: In North Carolina?
2: Yeah, in 2005 over in Appalachian State University. Yeah, and it was one of the first events on talking about the African, Black, and Caribbean roots of the banjo.
0: Those of us who've been around folk music know the fundamental origins of the banjo coming from Africa and this transformation that took place in the Caribbean and then the migration into the States. And
2: well, and that's one of the things I wanted to do with when taking on the moniker of the American Songster is a lot of the remnants of that style sort of made its way over with the guitar songsters of the early blues era. And so that was something that drew me into that story. Yeah. And so when I play like Henry Thomas's material, it's somewhat of a banjo-styled guitar playing. Yeah. And that was something that I connected when I was at the gathering. So when I met people like Joe Thompson and whatnot, I was able to connect some of this early blues history, like not just Henry Thomas, but Lead Belly and Charlie Patton and a lot of those types of people.
0: Well, you're also going back.

0: back farther. I mean, like I mentioned, you're going back before the Civil War, right? You're talking about string band music, black string band music from early 19th century.
1: Yeah.
0: Yeah. And then meanwhile, you got a new record that's Traveling Wildfire. Is a different sound for you. It's a little more full band. It's got some country leanings,
1: yeah.
0: some Western leanings.
2: Well, I'd always had touched upon it somewhat in my shows, but on this most recent record, I wanted to really focus on it directly and have some stuff that was just unabashedly country flavored. And then I also wanted to focus on some of my original material because people just didn't know that I had written any songs. And so I had songs that I had had in the hopper for a long time, and then I wrote some new ones for it as well. And
0: Well, listen, I think it's just, it's cool that you're combining the history and the education and your own curiosity and your own desire to sort of accumulate these stories and accumulate songs with contemporary songwriting and collaboration and finding new ways to share that information and help people understand how these sounds are connected.
2: Absolutely. Well, that's one of the things that I've never tried to treat old music as something separate from contemporary music. And so in my mind, I think of it all as good music, you know? And when I get a good song in my mind, it's something that I have to, you know, follow. I have to take that story as far as it'll take me. And
0: yeah. It's funny, I grew up sort of in the same way because I was just as inspired by people like Doc Watson, and contemporaneously I was listening to the Beatles and the New Lost City Ramblers, than Jimi Hendrix or whatever, but it all fit together. Like the New Lost City Ramblers were a pathway for me to find songs and instrumentation from the rural roots of, you know, early 20th century music that I never would have bumped into had I not found those guys. But that music was just as contemporary for me as any of the other stuff I was hearing.
2: Well, and that was something that was wonderful about getting a chance to spend so much time with Mike Seeger during the later years of his life. You know, when I met him, I was in such awe of his music that he was so kind and just said, hey, well, if you want to come up to Lexington, Virginia, you can just come up and visit me. And so, you know, between my touring time with the Chocolate Drops, I'd go up and go to his house. We'd listen to records, talk about tunings, you know, especially with some of the old-timey songs, trying to think about, you know, how I would try to interpret them. He'd talking about how he had interpreted them. And
0: he was bossy.
2: Oh, yeah, he could be.
0: I had a version of Doc Boggs's Country Blues that I thought was pretty good, and he was like, no, give me that banjo. I'll show you what the real tuning is. This is how he really played it, you know.
2: Classic.
0: Yeah. Anyway, we're going to get back to music, but Dom, again, congratulations. Good luck on the new record. Glad you're here. Finally made it to E-Town.
2: Yeah, thank you so much for having me, Nick.
0: Welcome back, Dom Flemons.
2: Well, this next one here is one that I've taken a lot of great pride in being able to play on the stage of the Grand Ole Opry a whole bunch of different times. This is a harmonica instrumental that I put together in the style of D. Ford Bailey, the pioneering Grand Ole Opry member, first African-American star of country music. And this is an old fiddle tune called Brown Skin Girl.

0: That's Don Flemons. Now living in the Chicago area. His label is Smithsonian Folkways. The record is called Traveling Wildfire, along with E-Tones, Eric Tureen, Christian Teal, and Adam Bodine.
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0: I'm Nick Forster. I'd like to say hello to our listeners who are hearing E-Town on stations like WIUM in Macomb, Illinois, on KBCO down in Denver, Colorado, and on WTEB in New Bern, North Carolina. As always, if you want some more information about any of our guests this week, you want to see photos or videos, there's lots of stuff online. If you want to find out how to get tickets to a live show, just go to etown.org. So, you know, Don Flemons is kind of looking back, studying history in order to move forward, make new sounds and new songs. Mac Bailey is helping vets relive and then move on and process their past in order to heal and move forward. The War and Treaty, they of course use their music to not only work out their marital squabbles, but to make sense out of the moment that we are all finding ourselves in. So music is the thread, the lifeline in some cases that helps us all get through, stay connected, and most importantly, remember that we're all in this together. I know that it's naive to think that there aren't biases, racial, religious, sexual, political, class, and so on, but with the right song, we can at least feel connected. So that's what we're up to this week. Please help me welcome back to the stage the War and Treaty.
1: All right, folks, this song's called Lover's Game. Let's go!

The War and Treaty. Michael Trotter Jr., Tanya Trotter, Max Brown on the guitar, Bam Holmes on the drums, Tom Davis on the bass. The record is called Lover's Game, The War and Treaty. We're going to do one more song, get everybody out here. And I want to thank all our guests. Of course, thanks to the American songster Dom Flemons for coming out and joining us. Thanks to Mac Bailey, the founder of Music Therapy of the Rockies, joining us, talking about all the good that music can do for people in need. Thanks to the house band, the E-Tones. And thanks to Helen Forrester. Thanks to the War and Treaty, Michael and Tanya. They're a great band. We're gonna do one more song. This one has been around for a while. It's definitely a sing-along. I'm Nick Forrester. Hope you can be with us next week right here, anytime.

0: This is a production of E-Town.
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That's Role Model, the song High Hopes, 3000 on 91.3 WIEP. Good Saturday morning to you. Role Model is Tucker Pillsbury, based in Los Angeles now, started out in Pittsburgh, coming to play a show, Citizens Live at the Wiley, October 1st. 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Also, as it gets closer, check out WIEP.org/tickets. We give away tickets there almost all of the time. Hi, I'm Steve Morse. Just before Role Model, it was the Straight Cats with the Straight Cat Strut. 7:08 a.m. I'm over here at the Community Broadcast Center. It's a beautiful morning, 61 degrees, not windy, not rainy, just earth. And we got some great tunes coming up for you. An artist coming to the Roxy and is in our next set that begins now with Phoebe Bridgers, going back to the Punisher album.

listen at 1:15 for an interview with me, Kyle Smith, and some songs from Jess's upcoming sixth album, A Mile South of Heaven. That's this Monday afternoon on 91.3 WYEP.

White Flag is the new song from Vince Staples. 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Crybaby is the new album from Vince Staples. It's 91.3 WYEP. 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I'm Steve Morse over here at the Community Broadcast Center. Beautiful morning out there. Jimmy Cliff in the set. I can see clearly now. It was a week of rain. We might have more rain today. We'll talk about the weather later as Phoebe Bridgers started off that set with Kyoto. 7:18 a.m. Hi, way to be up and going. Really nice to be with you. Our next set of music will include a group that played the WYEP Summer Music Fest this year, and also in the next set, we're going to hear from an American artist currently living in London, putting out great kind of vintage, classic-sounding music. We start up our next set right now with a nice long jam from Bob Marley. It's Stir It Up on Pittsburgh's independent music source, 91.3 WYEP. 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

Pittsburgh's independent music source, 91.3 WIEP. Good morning to you. Jalen Nagonda, the song Burning Temptation, the album's Doctrine of Love, came out this year. Gabriel Roth is the record producer and founder, owner of Daptone Records. Jalen Nagonda, one of the artists on that roster, American artist currently based in London, has an extensive tour planned of Western Europe this fall. Jalen Nagonda, some cool stuff here on 91.3. It was Nathaniel Rateliff and the Night Sweats before that. I Need Never Get Old. Rap Boys, great band. They played the WIEP Summer Music Fest, was before Nathaniel Rateliff and the Night Sweats. Rap Boys gave us The World So Madly, great band from Chicago. Stir It Up Like Your Coffee, Bob Marley, started off that set of music. 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Yeah, Tall Trees Amphitheater in Monroeville. We'll talk more about it. It's happening August 29th. 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These shows are free. They're open to the public. They're really terrific. Local artists, national artists, international artists have all played the Neighborhood Concert Series so far. August 29th, Tall Trees Amphitheater. You can see this next artist. Great song coming up called Black Dog Rabbit Hole from Devin Gilfillian.

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Featuring

Josiah and the Bonnevilles, Going Gone is the song on 91.3 WYEP, Pittsburgh's independent music source. Josiah and the Bonnevilles, next month, playing Stage AE on September 22nd. The band from Tennessee put out an album this year called As Is. Just before Josiah and the Bonnevilles, it was Ingrid Michaelson, The Way I Am. Three Marlenas in there from the Wallflowers. They're out on tour. They've been on tour a long time, crisscrossing around the United States, celebrating the 30th anniversary of the Bringing Down the Horse album. The Wallflowers, they played in Greensburg last summer, and the Roxy in this past winter, and they're playing Morgantown coming up really soon. Check out their tour itinerary and their past shows. It's really interesting. If you're into stuff like that, Devin Gilfillian began the set. If you're into concerts, oh, I have something wonderful to make us aware of if you're not already. And if you are, you can make your plans. It's so wonderful to see you at these neighborhood concert shows. Devin Gilfillian began that set of music. Black Dog, Rabbit Hole, Time Will Tell is the new album from Devin Gilfillian. August 29th is our next neighborhood concert series show. It's happening Saturday, August 29th, Tall Trees Amphitheater in Monroeville. We got some modern soul and R&B from singer Devin Gilfillian. The music starts at 5. We have some really great Pittsburgh artists opening up the show. Zach Keim is opening up. Deja Monet is playing. All these neighborhood concert series shows are all ages and open to the public. More details at WYEP.org/neighborhood. Devin Gilfillian, Deja Monet, Zach Keim, all coming up Saturday, August 29th for free. Tall Trees Amphitheater. Come enjoy some music. Come enjoy some people and come say hi at the WYEP tent. Our next artist, Sylvan Esso, puts out a new album next month. Here's a really fun little preview from it. It's called Hot Slob.

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Simon and Garfunkel, Saturday morning, Cecilia, 91.3 WYEP. It was Brother Wallace. Before that, You're the Man. We heard from Rilo Kiley, Portions for Foxes. Sylvan Esso began the set, Hot Slob, 8.06 a.m. Hi, good morning. Way to be up and going. I'm Steve Morse over here at the Community Broadcast Center. Great to hang out with you. Thanks for letting WYEP keep you company. In a few minutes, a new one from Billy Strings, a really fun 80s jam coming up. We got a song originally put out by the Zootons coming up, and we continue as one of the fun things we get to do together here at 91.3 WYEP is discover new music with you. Orville Peck is coming out with a new album next month. It's going to be called Mule. Here's a new song from Orville Peck. It's called Too Little, Too Late on 91.3.

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0: While it's obviously a dance floor song, it's also a really good song to listen to in headphones. 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

New Billy Strings album comes out this coming Friday, August 28th. So Much for Goodbyes. That's the new album from Billy Strings coming out Friday. Burn the Other End was the song we just heard here on 91.3 WYEP, Pittsburgh's independent music source. Fun 80s jam in there from Dexy's Midnight Runners, Come On Eileen. Mark Ronson featuring Amy Winehouse. They did the Zutons song, Valerie. Look it up sometime, Zutons, Zutons. And Orville Peck started off the set, Too Little, Too Late, new song from Orville Peck. Next month, Orville Peck puts out a new album, Mule. Hey, go to the WYEP YouTube channel. Watch that Orville Peck live and direct session from the Community Broadcast Center performance space here. There's a whole bunch of WYEP members and donors in the studio. And Orville Peck, that was a couple years ago. Mysterious introduction. Pretty cool stuff. Good Saturday morning. Way to be up and going. I'm Steve Morris. Love hanging out with you here at the Community Broadcast Center. 63 degrees outside right now. Today, the temperature will go up to about 82. Increasing clouds, maybe a late afternoon shower or a thunderstorm. Tonight, some showers and thunderstorms, it says. Surprise. Low around 62. Tomorrow, a chance of rain. Who would have thought? Partly sunny, high near 74. The weather's crazy all over the earth, so I'm not complaining, but our city is leaning on all these retaining walls, so I think we got enough water. You know what we don't have enough of? Coffee and tunes. Well, good thing we got both, right? Coming up in a few minutes, a really cool song that features two prominent members of two really beloved psychedelic rock bands. Up next, a young artist from Alabama made his name covering Ray Charles, Hit the Road Jack. Look it up on the interwebs. His name, Lamont Landers. Here's a song called Lonely Girl. It's on 91.3. Good morning to you.

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There's a fun song. It samples like tens or hundreds of songs. The story behind it's pretty great. A Question of When, Panda Bear and Sonic Boom on 91.3 WYEP, Pittsburgh's independent music source. Panda Bear from Animal Collective, Sonic Boom, Peter Kember from Spaceman 3, two pretty heavy, awesome psychedelic groups. And they put that song out a couple years ago, and it's getting its moment in the sun now, as it should. A fun one for a Saturday morning. Folk Implosion before that, Natural One. I heard Lou Barlow on the new Dinosaur Jr. songs I heard this past week. That was really fun. Tori Amos in there with Big Wheel. Great musician. Wild story, you know. Once upon a time, her dad was her tour manager and booking agent. And there's a lot more to the story than that. And she taught herself how to play and, you know, refused a formal music education career. And look what she's done. Great stuff. Tori Amos in the set. Lamont Landers began that set of music, Lonely Girl. Check out WYEP.org/freshcuts. It's a playlist. Our music

musical adventure here, you know, as Dave B would say, and hopefully it never ends. I'm Steve Morris. Nice to be with you. 20 minutes before 9 a.m. Saturday morning. Coming up in a few minutes, the latest from Jack White. Right now, once I saw this artist open for Radiohead, maybe 30 years ago now, David Gray, Babylon.

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Get more info on that show and others. Dollar Bill, the song from Jack White, his latest album, Frozen Charlotte. Jack White and Charlie Crockett, they're trading insults on the internet if you're into looking up stuff like that. Pretenders in there, Chrissy Hynde, 8:50 in the morning. All right. David Gray started that set, Babylon. I'm Steve Morse. 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It's Tori Silver. Here's a song about getting your day started. It's called Microwave. In Through the Front with Lasers is the new album. Tori Silver on 91.3. The song's called Microwave.

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I'm Not Afraid. That's the song from the band Fruition. The rain cleared out a couple Fridays ago, and they were really terrific at the Neighborhood Concert Series show that happened up at Allegheny River Trail Park. A wonderful backdrop and setting for some live music and community. Fruition were really terrific at the show. I heard I'm Not Afraid from Fruition. Their new album, Something More, comes out this coming Friday, August 28th. Shattered from the Rolling Stones before that. Sam Fender in the set, 17 going under. Tori Silver kicked it off. Microwave, some great Pittsburgh music for our Saturday morning together. 9:09 a.m. I'm Steve Morse here at the Community Broadcast Center. Thanks so much for letting WYEP keep you company. On the way, Johnny Blue Skies and the Dark Clouds. Up next, Let's Be Still, Head in the Heart. Absolutely, good advice when you can.

0: Listen at 1:15 for an interview with me, Kyle Smith, and some songs from Jess's upcoming sixth album, A Mile South of Heaven. 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

91.3 WYEP. Good Saturday morning to you. Johnny Blue Skies and the Dark Clouds, the song Don't Let Go. That one's got great saxophone, slide guitar, everything about it, maybe. Mutiny After Midnight is the album out this year from Johnny Blue Skies and the Dark Clouds, who are coming to play the Peterson Events Center there in Oakland neighborhood October 9th. More details at WYEP.org/concerts. Went back to the 90s for a fun one there with Elastica and Connection. The Head and the Heart. I remember seeing them on the lawn at Schenley Plaza at a Final Fridays WIEP show many years ago with many great friends. Let's be still, The Head and the Heart. I'm Steve Morse. Nice to hang out with you here on a Saturday morning. Way to take care of yourself and take care of others and take care of things. Up next, I'm going to play a song that is on my list for the WIEP countdown coming up next month. Now is the time to shape the sound of WIEP's next big countdown. We want to know what songs you think are the greatest of all time. Vote for up to 20 songs and listen for your picks. When the countdown airs next month in September, voting is open now at WYEP.org/countdown. Will you also put this song on your list? Sweet Jane by The Velvets.

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Crunch on some toast while Biba Doobie crunches on the guitars. Sun Has Set, new song from Biba Doobie. That's on 91.3 WYEP, Pittsburgh's independent music source. Beatrice Lau, rocking out. Brett Denon, before that, When We Were Young. Brandi Carlile, really terrific jam. Life on the Run. The Velvet Underground began the set. Sweet Jane, make sure to put your votes in for WYEP's countdown next month. We want to know your greatest songs of all time. Just go to WYEP.org/countdown and let us know what you think and feel, right? That's what the internet's there for. Good morning. I'm Steve Morse. Really nice to be with you. Low Cut Connie coming up in a few minutes. Right now, I want to take 1 minute and let you know about our next live and direct session. These are really special things. 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And they're in the room and they're going to talk and play songs. It's really wonderful stuff. 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And you want to become a member? Just go to WYEP.org. Our story's right there. You can take that action. It takes a moment. And you'll really enjoy it. But coming up, LA folk singer-songwriter Jess Williamson coming to WYEP this Monday for a live and direct session. Listen at 1:15 for an interview with Kyle Smith and Jess Williamson. She's got her sixth album coming out, A Mile South of Heaven, Monday afternoon, 91.3 WYEP. Jess Williamson, live and direct, talking to Kyle. Jess Williamson's put out some really great songs with Waxahachie as well. Plains, you know that group, right? Up next, Bridget Calls Me Baby. The singer of this group, what an amazing voice. They're going to be playing Mr. Smalls in October, October 16th, WYEP.org/concerts. More info, but Bridget Calls Me Baby, going to play there. This voice in that sanctuary, that old church, that'll be something.

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There's the band from Philly, Low Cut Connie. The song Can't Be Wrong, their new album, Living in the USA, out this year. It's on 91.3 WYEP, Pittsburgh's independent music source. Low Cut Connie, going to go on the turnpike probably, come from Philly, come play Mr. Smalls October 22nd. They'll pay like $380 or something to ride One Direction on the turnpike. Ha ha. Lake Street Dive in their Bad Self Portraits. Elvis Costello with the classic I Don't Want to Go to Chelsea. Bridget Calls Me Baby. They're also playing Mr. Smalls on October 16th. Bridget Calls Me Baby kicked off the set. I Can Take the Sun Out of the Sky. WYEP.org/concerts. WYEP.org/tickets. Those are two places that go often, either to see who's coming to town, who's playing around town, or to win tickets. I'm Steve Morse. Love hanging out with you. Batting leadoff on a Saturday each weekend. We take a deeper dive into music, bringing you programs dedicated to blues, roots music, electronica, and more. All about the blues tonight. Join Rhett Witherspoon, Big Time Blues at 5, 9 o'clock, Rolling and Tumbling with Rob O'Friel. Late night, catch Kerem spinning a mix of dub and house, hip-hop and techno from his big old vinyl collection on Dub Mission Late Night. 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Sean Fogarty takes over his Saturdays with Sean. He helps you get stuff done. Before then, we're going to hear from Bahamas. Up next, two dudes wandering around the prairie with their musical instruments, their Buffalo Traffic Jam. They're going to play the Roxy on September 27th. New song from Buffalo Traffic Jam, Pictures of You.

Stevie Wonder with a great song to get your Saturday rolling here on WYEP, along with The Sacred Souls. The new song is Any Old Fool. Sean Fogarty with you today. Saturdays with Sean is the program. Prince on the way. Tune from Oh He Dead. They've got something coming out on September the 21st, an album called Vertigo. We'll play a tune from that and so much more to get to. Old favorites, discover some new sounds as well. That's what we do here as you're getting things done, as typically you are wont to do on Saturday mornings and early Saturday afternoons. How about introducing you to a band from right here in Western Pennsylvania, a trio from Pittsburgh called Feeble Little Horse. They just released their third album and this song called Rewind here on WYEP.

0: Kiss.
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Cage the Elephant, the new song Beaches in Tennessee here on WYEP, and Prince with Kiss from 1986. Pittsburgh's independent music source, WYEP. My name is Sean Fogarty. Got something on the way from Bonnie Raitt, Oh He Dead. They're coming back with a new album in a few weeks, an album called Vertigo. We'll also do one from Matthew Sweet if you're looking for sounds you're familiar with. We'll get to all of that, plus new sounds as well here on WYEP, like this one from Balin. This new song is called Swim.

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That's a new cut from Oh He Dead. The forthcoming Oh He Dead record is called Vertigo. Comes out September the 21st. That song, More Than I Needed, brand new on WYEP. New Order's Regret is from 1993. So tomorrow, I think it is, Peter Hook, who's the bass player from New Order, that bass tone that you hear in most New Order songs that defines that sound in many respects, Peter Hook will be in Cleveland playing up there, and that's maybe as close, physically proximate, as anybody in New Order is going to get to the Rock and Roll Hall of Fame. But that doesn't mean the band won't get into the Rock and Roll Hall of Fame. In fact, it would appear at the moment that none of the band members are planning on attending the induction ceremony, which I think is sometime next year. Might be this year. I have no idea. Anyway, that band is... those guys hate each other. The three remaining members and Peter Hook just not getting along at all. That relationship ended pretty badly. I'd be very surprised if they got all in the same room. But I'd be very happy if that happened too. Stranger things have happened. Sean Fogarty with you today. Got something from Matthew Sweet in a couple of minutes. Going to hear from Blessing Jolie, an artist who'll be appearing in Pittsburgh in a couple of weeks. I'll tell you about that in a few moments. And Phoenix, the band who surprised everybody in the early aughts with new music and a new sound, really, and something they released about 3-4 years ago. Stick around. Sade up right now. This is By Your Side here on WYEP.

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Title cut from the Alpha Zulu record from Phoenix from a couple of years ago here on WYEP, Pittsburgh's independent music source, Blessing Jolie in there. 20-something, the name of the new album from Blessing Jolie, that song Growing Pains, is from that new record. A neighborhood concert series show with Blessing Jolie at the Andrew Carnegie Free Library and Music Hall in Carnegie. Looking forward to that show. In fact, if you want to learn more about the neighborhood concert series shows, and here we are winding down the days in which we can get outside and have these kinds of shows, although that one's not outside, WYEP.org is where you get more details about the neighborhood concert series shows, which are free and open to the public. Blessing Jolie coming up in a little more than a month. Sean Fogarty with you today. Glad you're here and glad to share the music with you today. This is my favorite 4 hours of the whole week. I wait all week for this, and then I go home and I'm so disappointed because I got to wait a whole week to come back and share the music with you. Mount Joy right now, teaming up with Gigi Perez for this one called In the Middle.

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That's the new one from Phoebe Bridgers, Lost Boys, the single from the new album, Lost Weekend. Phoebe Bridgers just turned 32 this past Monday. And how did she celebrate? She went to the hospital. She had appendicitis. This is the second person in 3 weeks, well-known person in the music world, who's had appendicitis in the last 2 weeks or 3 weeks. And I still have no idea what the appendix function is. I suppose I should read up on this, which is pretty much what I said the last time I told you about somebody who had an appendicitis scare. Glad to know that Phoebe Bridgers, okay, just did not celebrate the birthday she wanted to on her birthday. We got so much to get to music-wise. The Proclaimers classic just around the corner. Going to do something from Johnny Marr, who's about to release his fifth solo record, and a classic cut from John Lennon. All due up in the next 25 minutes. Everybody loves Cautious Clay. Let's do it. This one is called Erase from a few years ago. Here on WYEP.

0: listen at 1:15 for an interview with me, Kyle Smith, and some songs from Jess's upcoming sixth album, A Mile South of Heaven. That's this Monday afternoon on 91.3 WYEP.
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The Sounds of Monrovia, that song Field Song is on the new record Bloodline, and the Proclaimers classic I'm Gonna Be 500 Miles from 1988. I thought that song was a little earlier than that, but when I looked it up, I'm like, oh, 88, I guess so. Sean Fogarty with you today. Glad to spend some time with you. You get things done. I happen to have some tunes to play. It kind of works out for both of us. Got something along the way from Mama. Hear from Johnny Marr, who's about to release a fifth solo record in a few weeks. And the new one from Alabama Shakes. They're going to release their new album on August the 28th. And boy, are we all glad to have Alabama Shakes making music. Going to hear a song you might not be familiar with from the forthcoming album by Alabama Shakes. Meantime, our next free show in the WYEP Neighborhood Concert Series coming up Saturday, August 29th. Tall Trees Amphitheater, 1 week from today. Tall Trees Amphitheater is in Monroeville, and you can join us for Devin Gaffillion, who's going to be there. Music starts at 5 p.m. Two Pittsburgh artists get things rolling, including Zach Keim. 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John Lennon up right now, this classic from 1971 here on WYEP.

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Johnny Marr's new song, Spin, and it'll be on his fifth solo record called The Age of Everything. Also heard from Mama and Northside, local act with the Hammond B3 Magic on T-Bone from their new record, Coal and Soul. Sean Fogarty with you today. Hello to you. Happy morning to you as we roll through the morning and head long toward the noon hour. Hope you found some sounds you like, maybe some older sounds, perhaps something new as well. Speaking of new, Alabama Shakes, certainly not a new sound. But man, have they been absent for a whole decade? I didn't realize that until I was reading an article, an interview, in fact, with Brittany Howard. They've been gone that long, and they're about to release a new album called I Must Be Dreaming, comes out next Friday. And if you're wondering, the three singles that have come out so far, is there any light in this band? Is it reaching them at all? I think it does on this song. It's called I Feel Hope Coming. New music from Alabama Shakes.

I'm WYEP morning host Joey Spehar, and a song that I think belongs on WYEP's Greatest Songs of All Time countdown is Speed Trap Town by Jason Isbell.

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1: Now, I haven't lived the life described in that song, but thanks to Jason's words and music and sparse but cutting instrumentation, I'm able to really feel it. 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

Pittsburgh's independent music source, WYEP, that's Faye Webster, and After the First Kiss, 2024 she released that. Son Little checking in with Whip the Wind, brand new music from the City Folk LP, and David Bowie's classic Sound and Vision. WYEP is going to do a countdown next month. David Bowie better be well represented in that. I miss David Bowie, and I love David Bowie a lot. A lot of, not every era. That stuff he put out in the late 80s, not my favorite David Bowie era. But man, does he have some great songs. And Sound and Vision, I think there's almost 2 straight minutes without any singing in it on that song. Hope to see David Bowie on the countdown. It's your chance to vote, too. Still available, WYEP.org. Vote for your favorite songs of all time. We'll play them back in September. Alex Amen up right now, the song California Blues.

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Pittsburgh's independent music source, WYEP, Joni Mitchell's classic Raised on Robbery, and Michigander's new one, Freakin' Out, is from the new album, Over Before You Know It. Glad you dropped by. Welcome to the afternoon. We do 2 hours in the morning to get you going on the things that you need to do to be able to get going on your Saturday, and then 2 hours in the afternoon. And here we are. We got Grace Potter from her new album, Trespasser, in just a couple of minutes. Ben Harper and the Innocent Criminals. Not only have I not played Ben Harper in a while, I don't think that Ben Harper's been to Pittsburgh in a while. Glad to have a Pittsburgh date in September with Ben Harper and the Innocent Criminals. I will tell you why he's going to be here and where in just a couple of minutes. Sean Fogarty is my name, and this is a tune from Old Crow Medicine Show. Their new record, Union Made, features Molly Tuttle on this tune, Last American Waltz.

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Zach Keim and Deja Monet will open the show. 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
1: That's the latest from Grace Potter. Love Me Not is from the new record Trespasser. And The Cars with Just What I Needed. It's WYEP. You come for your favorite songs. They come in all shapes and sizes. Maybe a cut from 1978, the debut album from The Cars, or maybe one brand new cut from Grace Potter, a voice maybe you're still adjusting to, even though she's been around for more than a decade. I'm Sean Fogarty, going to play something from Ben Harper in The Innocent Criminals in a minute, Radiohead just around the corner, and The English Beat. That's all due up in the next half hour. Glad you came by. Live and direct sessions, we do them all the time. You know, a band comes to Pittsburgh, they're mulling around looking for something to do. They come to WYEP, say, eh, come over, talk about your new record, play some tunes. That's about what's about to happen with Jess Williamson. She's an LA folk singer-songwriter. She's coming to WYEP this Monday, live and direct. Listen at 1:15. Kyle Smith will do the interview. She'll play songs from the new album, or the forthcoming album called A Mile South of Heaven. And that happens Monday afternoon, 1:15 on 91.3 WYEP. Looking forward to seeing you there. This is from Jess Williamson. If you're wondering, who's Jess Williamson? How do I even know who this person is? Well, here we go. This is from the new album, comes out October the 9th. This is Goodbye to All That.

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New voice, Tom O'Dell, a little help from the Lumineers on that track called Old Lovers. It's WYEP. Sean Fogarty with you today. Radiohead from their second album with High and Dry. And Ben Harper and the Innocent Criminals. Shine goes back to 2016. That record is 10 years old. More importantly, Ben Harper and the Innocent Criminals are going to play Mr. Smalls on September the 24th. In fact, if you're wondering, oh, how did I not know about that? Well, the good news is the show hasn't happened yet, so you didn't miss it. The better news is you can find out all the shows that are coming to Pittsburgh by going to WYEP.org/concerts. That's our concert calendar. All the shows, the dates, where they're playing, available there. You don't want to miss a show. You don't want to be the guy that finds out the night after the show that you missed it. WYEP.org/concerts. Here's something from Sheryl Crow. This is from the Come On, Come On LP.

listen at 1:15 for an interview with me, Kyle Smith, and some songs from Jess's upcoming sixth album, A Mile South of Heaven. That's this Monday afternoon on 91.3 WYEP.

That's Wilco with a tune from their 2009 self-titled record. Jesse Wells in there with the new song Won't You Come Out Tonight is on his most recent offering, Masks Off, and he's going to be in town October 20th to play a show over at Stage AE. English Beat in there as well. 1980, they released the classic Twist and Crawl. It's on the What Is Beat LP. Glad you came by. I'm thrilled to have music, and that set of songs just brought joy to my feet. Hopefully it brings joy to you as well. I'm glad to bring it to you, and well, it's just always great to have music. Like this one from 957. They are a local band, and their new record is called Call Me.

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The latest from Leon Bridges, the new record, Happiness Anytime, comes out a little more than a month from now, September the 25th. Light the Way, the first single from that record, and The Cure with In Between Days. Glad you stopped by. You need music because it's Saturday and you need to fill the time with something that's just not chaos and noise. Something that makes you hum, maybe an old favorite of yours, or maybe you discover the new sounds like Rihanna Gideon's coming up in just a couple of minutes, or something familiar like Elton John, or perhaps something you've never heard before. Genesis Owusu. We'll hear from that artist coming up in about 25 minutes. My name is Sean Fogarty. This is Where You Come For Music, like this one from Lola Young.

0: It's a remarkable coming-of-age saga for any kid who has ever felt awkward, left out, alone, and I'd say that's most of us at some point in our adolescence. It's uncanny how Ian captures the desperate ache to belong. Once we survive that, we're ready for the world. Let us know what your picks are for the greatest songs of all time. 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

It's a great song from Rhiannon Giddens. Carolina Rain is from the new record Hope is a Thing with Feathers, and Toe the Wet Sprockets, Walk on the Ocean, in there as well. Sean Fogarty with you. Thanks for dropping by. The Rolling Stones in a couple of minutes. Genesis Owusu and Elvis Costello all do up shortly. This is something from Elton John. This is a track you'll know

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Our headliner is up-and-coming singer-songwriter Blessing Jolie. Clinton Clegg of Pittsburgh band The Common Heart will open this night of free music. 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

That's an exciting new sound from Genesis Owusu. That song, Human Again, is on the new record Red Star Woo and the Worldwide Scourge, brand new work from Genesis Owusu. From Toronto, the band Always, and the Rolling Stones from their new record, Foreign Tongues. That album is about 6 weeks old at this point. Glad you came by. Sean Fogarty is who I am, and you're thinking, there are better Rolling Stones songs than that. Well, prove it. Now's the time to shape the sound of WYEP's next big countdown. We want to know what your songs, your favorite songs of all time are, and you can vote for up to 20 of them and listen for those songs as they air in September. Voting is now open, WYEP.org/countdown. And let me tell you, if you're unhappy with the Rolling Stones song I just played, I'm betting off the top of my head, there are probably 10 really top-notch Rolling Stones songs that if you polled 50 people, you'd get any number of those 10 songs mentioned by those people. Rolling Stones, great work. I expect to see Stones tunes in the greatest songs ever. You know, another band that'll probably be represented well on the countdown is U2, and they're about to release a new album. And first, they have a new single. This one's called Street of Dreams.

WYEP's Neighborhood Concert Series is in Monroeville on Saturday, August 29th at Tall Trees Amphitheater for a free show with Devin Gilfillian. Zach Keim and Deja Monet will open the show. 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

Pittsburgh's independent music source, WYEP Big Thief with Not, from a couple of years ago, heard Fruition. It was at the Neighborhood Concert Series show last week and caught them do Oh Well. That's on the new record. Something More comes out August the 28th, 6 days from now. And Elvis Costello, Pump It Up, is from this year's model, his 1978 record. That's going to just about do it for me. Even though I'm super excited, I would love to do four more hours. I would love to talk your ear off about all the music that I hear and love and tidbits about the artists and so forth. But I got to go. I got things to do, just like you had things to do. And I'm going to leave you with this one from Jungle, this tune called The Wave.

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91.3 WYEP. That is a great version of Spanish Harlem. Lady Soul, Aretha Franklin, busting out the Spanish Harlem. A lot of people did that song. I like the Ben E. King version as well. My name is Dave C., in for Rosemary today. Before that, we kicked off the Revivalists, kicked off the show with Heartstop. So much great music coming up this hour. Death Cab for Cutie, the new one from them. Talking Heads, Van Morrison, Depeche Mode, Big Audio Dynamite. Rosemary left me with one heck of a good playlist, and I am incredibly grateful for it. This is Margaret Glassby. It's Michigan, 91.3 WYEP.

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Boy, they sure do have a signature sound, don't they? Death Cab for Cutie and Punching the Flowers. Before that, the Talking Heads and Psycho Killer. Dave C. in for Rosemary today. This next band was in for a live and direct session a couple of days ago. I think it was Wednesday. And also a show down at the Thunderbird. American Aquarium. History repeats itself at 91.3 WYEP.

listen at 1:15 for an interview with me, Kyle Smith, and some songs from Jess's upcoming sixth album, A Mile South of Heaven. That's this Monday afternoon on 91.3 WYEP.

Casey Musgraves at 91.3 WIEP. Dave C. in this afternoon. Usually I'm in on Sunday mornings. I'm filling in for Rosemary today. And you know, they got this sticky bun, a cinnamon roll around the corner at the store. I usually reserve it for Sunday mornings. You say you're going to eat half the thing, and I'm just getting bigger. This is not good. Oh, my. You don't care, do you? Oh, I care. Coldplay, it's Clocks, 91.3 WIEP. Good afternoon.

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Wow, it's like 40 years later and Weezer is still out there doing it. We might as well be strangers. New music from those guys. One of the best shows I ever saw was Weezer in D.C. in a bowling alley in like, I don't know, year 2000, maybe 99, something like that. My buddy Steve and his now wife, Jen, they've been married for many years. So we're along for the ride on that one. Pittsburgh residents, those two. And by the way, a spectacular show. Weezer's just still killing it. They were on the Today Show yesterday, and it was weird. They don't seem like the kind of band that should be playing on the Today Show. I don't know. Maybe they should. They've been around forever, and who am I to judge? It just there was a disconnect there. Maybe I just expect to see Weezer at night in a bowling alley. I'm really blathering on, aren't I? I'm going to stop doing that. Dave C. with you this afternoon. This is Sam Fender and Olivia Dean at WYEP.

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1: Hey y'all, this is Britt from the Laurel Lowlifes, and this is our song August on WYEP.

Our 913 band of the month at WYEP is the Laurel Lowlifes there, and that's called August. I absolutely adore that song. Before that, we kicked off the hour with In Excess and Listen Like Thieves. Dave C. in for Rosemary today, and this is a really good hour of music. I've got some classic stuff from bands like Cake, the Smiths, and the Dave Matthews Band. But I've also got some new stuff that is spectacular. The new Kurt Vile is coming up later this hour. If you've not heard it yet, you probably have. We've been playing it for, I guess, about a month now. And the new Echo and the Bunnymen, which is fantastic. It's called Brussels is Haunted. All that and so much more like this. Brandi Carlile right now at 91.3 WYEP.

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91.3 WYEP. Latest from Jim James. It's called Come Again. Before that, we heard the Dave Matthews Band, So Much to Say. Dave C. with you this afternoon. And of the new music that we are currently playing, I think the coolest cat right now on vinyl is this guy. It's Kurt Vile, Chance to Bleed, WYEP. So

0: I'm WYEP Program Director Liz Felix, and a song that I think belongs on WYEP's Greatest Songs of All Time countdown is Harder, Better, Faster, Stronger by Daft Punk.
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0: While it's obviously a dance floor song, it's also a really good song to listen to in headphones. 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

91.3 WYEP, Ian and the Boys from Echo and the Bunnymen. Brussels is Haunted. That is new music from Echo and the Bunnymen. And the subject matter, I think they should have released it at Halloween. First of all, it's called Brussels is Haunted, and it's about Brussels being haunted. And it features, get this, Clem Burke, the now deceased drummer of Blondie, on the percussion. I mean, that's, you know, something a little creepy about that. It warrants a Halloween release. Don't you think? Hey, L.A. folk singer Jess Williamson is coming to WYEP this Monday for a live and direct session. You can listen at 1:15 for an interview with Kyle and some songs from Jess's upcoming sixth album, which is called A Mile South of Heaven. That's this Monday with Jess Williamson right here, 91.3 WYEP. This is Role Model.

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MT Jones is from Liverpool, and MT Jones is awesome. It's called I Don't Understand at 91.3 WYEP. Before that, the Smiths, and Stop Me If You Think You've Heard This One Before. Dave C. with you. Stop Me If You've Heard This One Before. No, that doesn't work. You know, I'm going to play it anyway. You can't stop me. I'm uncontrollably continuing. This is a silly song, but I'm a silly person, so it fits. Caroline Rose. Yip, yip, yow at WYEP.

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That is the full version of that song that you don't hear every day from the What's Going On album. It's Mercy, Mercy Me, the song about the ecology from Marvin Gaye at 91.3 WYEP. Dave C. in for Rosemary today. Before that, we heard from Tori. Her latest is Gasoline Girls. Lots of great music this hour, too. OMD from Pretty in Pink is coming up, as well as Sarah McLachlan, the Chili Peppers, some Chris Isaak, Suzanne Vega, and a whole bunch more. This is Charlie Crockett. The Hallelujah Trail is on WYEP.

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91.3 WYEP, that's Devin Gilfillian. Before that, OMD and If You Leave from the Pretty in Pink soundtrack. Hey, Devin Gilfillian is coming. In fact, he's our next free show in the WYEP Neighborhood Concert Series, which is a week from today, Saturday, August 29th at Tall Trees Amphitheater in Monroeville. You can join us for that modern soul sound you just heard, and R&B, of course. You know, it's Devin Gilfillian. Music starts at 5 with two Pittsburgh artists, Jack Keim and Deja Monet. All Neighborhood Concert Series shows are all ages, so bring the family, open to the public. It's going to be a blast. You can get all the details at WYEP.org/neighborhood. I'm going. I hope to see you in Monroeville next Saturday. Stephen Wilson Jr. now. It's Hardwired at WYEP.

listen at 1:15 for an interview with me, Kyle Smith, and some songs from Jess's upcoming sixth album, A Mile South of Heaven. That's this Monday afternoon on 91.3 WYEP.

There's words you just never want to hear from somebody, right? We should talk. That's Bleachers at 91.3 WYEP. Sarah McLachlan before that with a classic from her in Sweet Surrender. And John Mayer from about 10 years ago. The name of the song was In the Blood. Dave C. with you. And, you know, this next band features a guy on bass that years ago, it was 2000, probably, it wasn't even 2000, it was the 90s. I was in L.A. and was going to a concert, and one of my friends said, we got to pick somebody up. We were in her Volkswagen Jetta, and we pulled up in front of an apartment building in downtown, and there was a guy standing in front of the apartment building in, I'm telling the truth here, nothing but tidy whiteys, a white fur coat, fake fur, by the way, and white Converse high-top Chucks. That's right. It was Flea from Red Hot Chili Peppers. And we went and saw the Urban Dance Squad over at the Whiskey. It was an experience like none other. This is Scar Tissue, 91.3 WYEP. Good afternoon.

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after. It really is fascinating, and it offers a genuine insight into the world of Bob Dylan, which not many people get, I think. Bob Dylan is a very sort of detached guy when it comes to interviews, especially these days. So if you get the chance, check it out. It's absolutely fascinating. That's going to do it for me. I'll be back again tomorrow at 8 a.m., so I hope you can join me tomorrow morning. This is Brennan Weddle. It's $2 Pistol, 91.3 WYEP. Thanks for listening.

Hey, a few tracks ago, we heard from Alabama Shakes. I Must Be Dreaming, a new album by that band, drops the end of August. This is Pittsburgh's independent music source, 91.3 WYEP and WYEP HD Pittsburgh, online at WYEP.org. Silly person that he says he is, Mr. C. We will see you in the AM tomorrow morning. He's on 8 to 11 right here. Join him. I'm Rhett. Clouds moving in. Looks like rain. Glad you're here. Let you and I do music. It's blues time in the city.

Big Town Blues, 91.3 WYEP. Andrew Jr., Boy Jones, Thorb, Dorn, Rissiger, Deborah Coleman. Welcome to Big Town Blues. 18 minutes into the hour, 4 hours of today's blues and throwbacks, where old school is always open. I'm Red with you. On the way, new joints by Cat Riggins and Robin Trower. Feature album, Robin Trower will bring you into some new music a little bit later. A few months ago, Rosemary Welch did an in-depth interview with avid blues lover Morgan Freeman about a project mixing traditional blues backed by symphonic input, full orchestration, strings, brass, etc. It's my spotlight on the blues, Morgan Freeman's Symphonic Blues Experience. They're on tour. This is Super Chicken doing Crossroads, accompanied by full orchestration. You enjoy Big Town Blues, WYEP.

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Zach Keim and Deja Monet will open the show. 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

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Daddy was a wolf man. Chris O'Leary from his latest album, Blue Collar. Charles Big Daddy Stallings Rag. Before that, some Gate Mouth Brown. And a track by Brooks and Dunn together with Marcus King. Now, that's a change. Now's the time to shape the sound of WYEP's next big countdown. We want to know what songs you think are the greatest of all time. 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Big Town Blues, WYEP, the music continues. Zuzu Bolin.

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Big Town Blues, right with you on a rainy Saturday. Gil West and the crew, Blues Attack and Bye Bye Baby. Right before that, Mr. Willie singing about needing an Uber, Albert Castilla. That was closing down your first hour of blues on here, right here on Pittsburgh's independent music source, 91.3 WYEP and WYEP HD Pittsburgh, online at WYEP.org. 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

0: listen at 1:15 for an interview with me, Kyle Smith, and some songs from Jess's upcoming sixth album, A Mile South of Heaven. 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
1: 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Showtime is 4 p.m. Other upcoming shows in September include Solomon Hicks on the 23rd and Jason Ricci on the 25th. 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

Big Town Blues, WYEP, 20 minutes into the hour. Corey Congiglio doing Bobby Bland's I Wouldn't Treat a Dog the Way You Treat Me. Dr. John and Shamika Copeland together, going back to the tribute to Satchmo album, something Ella Fitzgerald and Satchmo did in years gone by. And that was Dr. John, Shamika Copeland, Daryl Nullish, and we also included some West Coast blues from Lowell Fulson. On the front burner this hour, got some Kev Moe from our feature album, also Dust Blues Band and Muddy Waters, You Stay Close. New music from Cat Riggins, Head's Gonna Roll, Big Town Blues.

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along with Chet Vincent and the music industry, Mirabelle Skipworth, Kasten Guffey of My Politic, and Lindsay Libro. 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

43 minutes into the hour. WYEP Big Town Blues, like that song. Feature album, Morgan Freeman's Symphonic Blues Experience. It was in Pittsburgh's Heinz Hall back in March. The next performance will be September 26th, Memphis, with the University of Memphis Symphony. We heard Kev Moe with Mark Yabon and Cadillac Assembly Line. We also heard from Dust Blues Band, Muddy Waters, from back in February 1955. Also from Little Milton, Ain't That Loving You, Lisa Mann.

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You're listening to Big Town Blues on Pittsburgh's independent music source, 91.3 WYEP and WYEP HD Pittsburgh, online at WYEP.org, high on the Southern Soul Music Charts. That was Bird Williams. Before that, Fantastic Negrito Live, a new double album. John Premer from the Teresa Lounge tribute album, his latest. Big Town Blues right with you, with the sun breaking through outside on the big yellow bridge right behind me. Big Town Blues continue

Tyrone. Now please, don't hang up the phone. You see, I came all the way back here just to say to you, baby, I'm so sorry. And if my loving mean anything at all to you, I just want to tell you I've changed. I mean, I'm a brand new me. Oh, baby, yeah, I'm ready to crawl. You see, I don't know what it is you got, but whatever it is, without it, I'm a lonely man. You see, baby, ever since I've been away, I had a lot of time to think, a lot of time to reminisce about all the good things about you. Oh yeah, I had a date or two, but what do that mean? You know, they could never take the place of you. And you see, baby, what I was trying to find, I had it in you all the time. Well, baby, listen, I'm gonna say goodbye, but not for long. Just for the

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Zach Keim and Deja Monet will open the show. 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

Big Town Blues 91.3 WYEP. 20 minutes into the fresh new hour. That's called The Lefty Preacher, Robert Sampson. Man plays guitar and sax and harp and keys and so on. Song that they called me The Lefty Preacher. We also heard from Jason Ritchie from his latest 13-hour album and some early John Namath. 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

WYEP, Big Town Blues, 38 minutes into the hour. Big A Sherrod, Somebody's Knocking. That's from our feature album, Morgan Freeman's Symphonic Blues Experience. We also heard from Teresa James and her crew from the album Rose Colored Glasses. Going back some years, Louis Jordan and his Timpani Five, Big Sam from Alabama, and some early Barbara Blues singing about those smoke rings in the dark. Locally out and about, Jimmy Adler tonight is at Uncorked. Charlie Barath Blues Band is at the Off the Rails Barbecue. Come tomorrow, Sunday, you can check out Miss Freddie and her band at Moondogs, John Gresh and his crew at Houlihan's. Going back to August 20th, 1972, over 100,000 music fans gather in L.A. for the Watt Stack Music Festival. Where were you on that day? Well, I know where I was. I was living in Texas Station in Texas. Some friends and I said, let's drive to L.A. Route 10 will take us right there. Got in the car before we could leave town. His car threw a rod. So we went back and got my car, driving across the desert, down Route 10, threw a tire. No, did not blow a tire, threw a tire. I mean, came right off the car. So we end up sitting there until repairs were made. I turned on the radio, got a Skyway from a 50,000-watt radio station in Pittsburgh and listened to a pirate game outside the desert in Arizona. That's a long story. Rest in peace, Frank Beard, drummer from the band ZZ Top. Also, rest in peace, R&B Hall of Famer, member Ms. Jamie Bradford. First songwriter, first female songwriter at the new, what was then the new Motown label, co-writer of the label's groundbreaking hit song, Barrett Strong's Money, and others, wrote quite a few songs for Marvin Gaye. Record recall this week, the mid-90s through the early 2000s, diamond years for blues man Bill Perry and his band. Feature album, we featured back in early 1996 on Big Town Blues. The album Love Scars, title track, record recall on WYEP Big Town Blues.

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That's this Monday afternoon at 91.3 WYEP.

Big Town Blue, little shot of Benny Goodman for you there. Anthony Paul Soul Orchestra, If It Ain't One Thing, It's Two. Miss Jody right before that, singing about those doggettes. Howlin' Wolf, his classic Smokestack Lightning. Van Morrison, King for a Day Blues. Record Recall, title track, Love Scars from the late Bill Perry. This is Pittsburgh's independent music source, 91.3 WYEP and WYEP HD Pittsburgh, online at WYEP.org. Big Town Blues for another hour. Blues continue with Rolling and Tumbling. Stay close.